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15: I'm tattooing like the last letter, and she's like, oh, she just rips her arm out. And I'm like, what the f***, what happened? She's like, oh my God, it's misspelled. And I was like, oh no, dude. And I misspelled. I switched the H and the T for some reason. On strength. Dude, and I tattooed it. And this chick left. Like, you know, she's like, I need a break. And she goes. And I could see her in the car crying, dude.
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15: 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I'm asking all my mentors, like, what can I do? What do I do? And my mentor was like, grab salt and water and tattoo over the letters.
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18: I'm meteorologist Mandy Faluber with your updated forecast. Lows level off around 57 tonight under partly cloudy skies. West winds around 5 miles per hour. Daytime highs approaching 81. Tomorrow, mainly clear skies. Tomorrow night, D8. Lots of sunshine Thursday with highs in the mid-80s. Chance for storms Friday. That's the latest forecast on I-94. Right now, it's 73 degrees.
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18: I'm meteorologist Mandy Faluber with your updated forecast. Partly cloudy tonight with a low of 57. Winds out of the west, around 5 miles per hour. Tomorrow, 81. 58 tomorrow night, mainly clear skies. High temperatures reach up to 86 Thursday under mainly sunny skies. 87 Friday, chance of thunderstorms. That's the latest forecast on I-94. Right now, it's

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3: 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If you look like you're in a hurry or we just both walked up, I will wait forever. I don't care. I don't get upset. I will just wait. I don't mind waiting.

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1: Lauren Snapp from Pop Crush Nights. 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
1: Woo! J-Lo, she might be on to something. Lauren Snap, Pop Crush Nights. J-Lo says that the sexiest thing that she notices in a guy is if he's doing things around the house, like making the bed, washing the dishes. Maybe he's rubbing your feet when you're tired at night. Maybe, I don't know any of these men. What is the sexiest non-physical trait you notice? Slide into the DMs, ladies. We're here.

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3: 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Lauren Snapp, Donnie Meacham. 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And I don't know anybody that makes that much money, so I don't have a way to just, you know, do my own research.
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3: True.
4: So I think that's why people feel like they're living paycheck to paycheck. It's like, oh, I make 200 grand a year, so I'm going to go out and buy this Maserati. Well, it's like, now I'm paying all for this Maserati. It's like, well, yeah, because you're living above your means. But you know why you're living above your means? Because you're making more money. As the more money I've made in life, I've also spent more.
3: Well, I don't make very much money. I don't spend very much money, but I have a lot of fun, so.
4: Yeah. You know what? It's all that matters.
3: Cheap thrills.
4: Can't take it with you when you go.

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2: 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Wow, I can't. I can't read well. I don't like to read, but I can. I can read you.
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13: I say, hey, Mr. President, you ever heard of the Lambeau Leap? He said, what's the Lambeau Leap? I said, man, yeah, the nuclear codes, but you don't know about the Lambeau Leap. My guy, Robert, everybody looks at Robert, made a song called Jumping the Stands. And I said, Robert, you got the CD? Yeah, back then we had CDs, by the way. I said, give it to me. He gave it to me. I gave it to the president. Now, he's not supposed to take stuff from, like, people, but he put it, Bill Clinton out, man. Shout out to Bill Clinton. Because he wanted to see, you know, Lambeau Field is like a bucket list for people. And we were in practice, and he was cool and a fan, like the nicest guy. I mean...
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15: I'm meteorologist Mandy Faluber with your updated forecast. Partly cloudy tonight with a low of 57. Winds out of the west, around 5 miles per hour. Tomorrow, 81. 58 tomorrow night, mainly clear skies. High temperatures reach up to 86 Thursday under mainly sunny skies. 87 Friday, chance of thunderstorms. That's the latest forecast on I-94. Currently 66.
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1: You watch TV with your subtitles on. Lauren Snapp, Donnie Meacham. I feel like grandma and grandpa style is like coming back into a big trend right now. I've noticed that a lot of people are watching TV with their subtitles on.
2: Who? Like people can't hear? Like, why are you watching TV with subtitles? If I wanted to read, I'd read a book. But I don't want to read, so I'm watching TV. What?
1: Okay, no. Well, I feel like it helps me with my ADHD because I can like focus on something and then I'm actually paying attention to the movie. Otherwise, I'm just like, how many pieces of popcorn are in this bucket?
2: No, you're focusing on the words. You're not paying attention to this. I disagree with this. Unless you need the subtitles, do not put the subtitles on because it's too many things happening at once.
1: Okay, join the debate. Hit us up in the DMs right there on the Pop Crush app. Subtitles or nah?

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0: you're going on that daily walk, you're walking to the store, me, I'm going to grab some wine. You have a playlist. And is it the same exact songs every time?
1: Yeah, just about. I mean, yeah.
0: Isn't that crazy? But you know what I always think about, and it's super weird. What do you think, like, artists are listening to? Like, what do you think Kelly Clarkson's listening to in her headphones?
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1: So Lauren, I've been thinking about this. You know, every month we get those emails and it's like, here's Employee of the Month. And we have not been Employee of the Month yet, but would it be weird if, say, I got Employee of the Month and you didn't?
2: I mean, I would obviously congratulate you, I guess.
1: But yeah, but it'd be weird though if you got Employee of the Month and I didn't. Hear us out there? You would have to be Employees of the Month, because if one of us got it and the other one didn't, you.
0: Got something to say? 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
5: I'm meteorologist Mandy Faluber with your updated forecast. Partly cloudy tonight with a low of 57. Winds out of the west, around 5 miles per hour. Tomorrow, 81. 58 tomorrow night, mainly clear skies. High temperatures reach up to 86 Thursday under mainly sunny skies. 87 Friday, chance of thunderstorms. That's the latest forecast on I-94. Right now, 67.
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3: I'm meteorologist Mandy Faluber with your updated forecast. Partly cloudy overnight with a low of 57. Winds out of the west, around 5 miles per hour. Lots of sunshine. Wednesday, 81. Lows level off around 58. Wednesday night. High temperatures reach up to 86 Thursday under mainly clear skies. 87 Friday, chance of thunderstorms. That's the latest forecast on I-94. Right now, it's 64 degrees.
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1: Brewed coffee. I love it. 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
1: I'm meteorologist Mandy Faluber with your updated forecast. Partly cloudy overnight with a low of 57. Winds out of the west, around 5 miles per hour. Lots of sunshine. Wednesday, 81. Lows level off around 58 Wednesday night. High temperatures reach up to 86 Thursday under mainly clear skies. 87 Friday, chance of thunderstorms. That's the latest forecast on I-94. Currently, it's 64 degrees.

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We've got it. 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

The Eau Claire Express are having a game at Carson Park this Thursday. And we'd love for you to come to our tailgate Thursday outside the ballpark. Stop by starting around 5:30 for games, goodies, and more before you head inside for the ball game at 6:35. 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

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It's like we never even happened, baby. 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And good for you, it's like you never even met me. Remember

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1: I'm meteorologist Mandy Faluber with your updated forecast. Partly cloudy overnight with a low of 57. Winds out of the west, around 5 miles per hour. Lots of sunshine. Wednesday, 81. Lows level off around 58. Wednesday night. High temperatures reach up to 86. Thursday, under mainly clear skies. 87. Friday, chance of thunderstorms. That's the latest forecast on I-94. Currently, 63.

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1: I'm meteorologist Mandy Faluber with your updated forecast. Partly cloudy skies overnight with a low of 57. Westerly winds around 5 miles per hour. Mainly clear. Wednesday, high temperatures reach up to 81. Mainly clear. Wednesday night, D8. Daytime highs approaching 86. Thursday, under mainly clear skies. 87. Friday, chance for storms. That's the latest forecast on I-94. Right now, it's 59 degrees.

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1: The Eau Claire Express are having a game at Carson Park this Thursday. 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
1: I'm meteorologist Mandy Faluber with your updated forecast. Lows dip down to about 57 overnight under partly cloudy skies. Winds out of the west, around 5 miles per hour. Lots of sunshine. Wednesday, daytime highs approaching 81. Wednesday night, lows dip down to about 58. Mid-80s Thursday, upper 80s Friday, with a chance of thunderstorms. That's the latest forecast on I-94. Right now, it's 59 degrees.

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1: I'm meteorologist Mandy Faluber with your updated forecast. 81 today under mainly clear skies, northwesterly winds, around 5 miles per hour. Lows around 58 tonight. Highs around 86 tomorrow, clear skies. Highs level off around 87 Friday with a chance for storms. Slight chance for showers, 85 on Saturday. That's the latest forecast on I-94. Right now, it's 55 degrees.

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0: So, who might be on with Donnie and Lauren on Pop Crush Nights? 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
4: I'm meteorologist Mandy Faluber with your updated forecast. 81 today under mainly clear skies, northwesterly winds around 5 miles per hour. Lows around 58 tonight. Highs around 86 tomorrow, clear skies. Highs level off around 87 Friday with a chance for storms. Slight chance for showers, 85 on Saturday. That's the latest forecast on I-94. Currently, 57.

The Eau Claire Express are having a game at Carson Park this Thursday. And we'd love for you to come to our tailgate Thursday outside the ballpark. Stop by starting around 5:30 for games, goodies, and more before you head inside for the ball game at 6:35. It's part of our best summer ever. Can we pretend?

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1: You're still glowing, flirting, grooving. You've still got it. But your immune system weakens as you age, making it harder to fight illnesses like pneumococcal pneumonia and RSV.

0: Yo, this is Chris Johnson, your host of the Passion Pod. This week's episode features Scoochie Boochie. He was born from a volcano, and now he's the best rapper in the United States.
1: As we were hanging out, I was like, this one's doing good. And she's like, it could happen any day now. And then it did. And like the craziest part, I think, was the flight back. I took off with like 20,000 followers and landed with 30. And I was like, oh. And it honestly felt like a pillar just like underneath me, just like lifting me up and being like, oh, oh my God. Whoa, what the f-? And like, I just remember like when I got home and I was just laying in bed and I was like, it was something that I've been trying to get for so long. And when it did happen, my first thought was, I can't undo this. Like, I can't make people not know about me.
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0: 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Toss trash, clean a spill, answer a text. Then, when it dings, you act like you just won gold. I'm Cora, Microwave Race Olympian. That's right.
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1: And I remember I was tattooing. My buddy Jason answered the phone, and he was like, Ink Master's on the phone. And he knew I liked watching Ink Master. He knew I liked the reality TV, and we would watch it at the shop. So it was like fresh in my mind.
0: Yeah.
1: And so when Jason was like, hey, Ink Master's on the phone, I was like, get the out of here, you know what I mean? Like, because we had, it was fresh in our mind. It wasn't like, you know, it came out of the blue and everyone around me was getting called and emails. Like, this was back when they were like, it was different. But looking back, I think that they specifically chose me to be a one-trick pony before I even got on the show.
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7: Good morning. Well, here's what we're learning today. We'll start with an update from Taylor County, with officials now sharing some details, including the identity of a man who died after a vehicle collision in Taylor County. You may have seen footage of this. The accident happened about 3:15 in the morning this past Saturday. A tractor was hauling a house westbound on County Road O. That's when an eastbound vehicle clipped a corner of the house, went all the way underneath the trailer, came out the other side, and was hit by a pickup truck. The driver of the vehicle that struck the house, 19-year-old Dylan Mickelson, died at the scene. Full details from Taylor County authorities online. You can find that with your stop at 715newsroom.com. We move to the courts in Sawyer County, where a second suspect is being charged in the killing of a teenager. 16-year-old Nolan Trotterchild reportedly met up with 18-year-old Brennan Boswell and 19-year-old Xavier Barraris. This was all back in June. Trotterchild was interested in purchasing a firearm from one of the men. Prosecutors say Barraris then fatally shot the young teen. With Barraris already jailed, Boswell has now been arrested on charges that include being a party to felony murder during an armed robbery. Oh, what's up with downtown parking? Here in Eau Claire, as we turned the calendar page, just a heads up that there is a paid parking system that is underway as they'll begin transitioning into that, which basically means warnings, not fines, for a while. It does include some on-street parking, kiosks, and updated parking ramp pricing. You can find full details online when you pull over at 715newsroom.com. Well, a check-in at our capital city shows Madison's mayor calling on protesters to leave the intersection of Williamson and Baldwin Streets. Protesters have been camping out there since July 22nd when the police shooting of Corey Ruiz took place, but the mayor argued that the occupation is disrupting residents and businesses. The Wisconsin Department of Justice is leading the investigation into the shooting. And it's not your birthday. No major holidays for a while. What is there to celebrate? I got you.
8: Today is National Coast Guard Day, celebrating 236 years of keeping our waterways safe as a floating branch of the military. Also, today is National Night Out, a coast-to-coast community building event with law enforcement. Look for local gatherings. And the final day we're celebrating is National Chocolate Chip Cookie Day.
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8: 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I'm Bree Tennis.
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0: The Eau Claire Express are having a game at Carson Park this Thursday, and we'd love for you to come to our tailgate Thursday outside the ballpark. 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
2: The Milwaukee Brewers became the first team in Major League Baseball to reach 70 wins Tuesday night after they defeated the Pittsburgh Pirates 4-2 at American Family Field. The victory evened the four-game series at one game apiece heading into Game 3 tonight. Left-hander Kyle Harrison is set to make his first start since returning from the injured list as he faces Pirates ace Paul Skeens. Other pitching news, the Brewers sent pitcher Brandon Sproat down to AAA. Elsewhere around Major League Baseball, the Minnesota Twins fell to the Kansas City Royals 8-2, and the Chicago Cubs defeated the Los Angeles Dodgers 5-1. In Northwoods League baseball action, the Eau Claire Express fell to the Duluth Huskies 6-2 Tuesday night. The Express return home for the rest of the regular season starting tonight as they take on Duluth. First pitch is scheduled for 6:35. 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
0: 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Here's 13 First Alert weather to tell you.
9: Our midweek is off to a pleasant start as temperatures have cooled off through the 50s with some patchy fog possible for the early morning commute. Heading through the day, we are going to have lots of sunshine out there. High temperatures are going to top out at around 80 degrees. Tonight, mostly clear down to the mid-50s. Otherwise, tomorrow, mainly sunny, a bit breezy, up to 85 degrees with a small chance of showers and storms on Friday. On 13 First Alert, meteorologist Derek Dolman.
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Why do I remember every single lyric from the 90s, but not why I walked into the room? I'm Cora, proof that my brain runs exclusively on nostalgia and snacks. I know.

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1: Good morning. Here's what we're learning today. Updating a story you've probably seen on socials, we now have more details. We talked a little about it yesterday, and now we have numbers. Three people injured in an explosion at a home in Stanley, and they're continuing to recover. Now, the blast happened Monday night at a home on Gilman Street. Authorities say the explosion happened outside of the residence and still looking into the cause of that explosion. We'll continue to keep you posted. In the court, sentencing is being ordered for an in-home daycare worker convicted of child abuse. This is in Trempealeau County. Ashley Hovey was sentenced this week to 10 years in prison, 5 years extended supervision. It traces back to a case where investigators say the victim was injured while at her in-home daycare, with Hovey admitting that she hurt the child twice. She's been ordered to pay more than $15,000 in restitution as well.
2: And how catchy can a song about a gas station be? Oh, just you wait.
3: Hey, Bucky's.
1: Construction is underway on Wisconsin's first ever Bucky's Travel Center. It'll be in the Oak Creek area, 73,000 square foot facility, expected to have 120 gas pumps and bring even more jobs to that area. Crews have been laying the groundwork to prepare for things like utilities, and the actual vertical construction is expected to begin before the new year. So if you're looking to travel to Bucky's. They say about 2028 is when doors will open.
4: Bucky's.
1: And finish the sentence. Never leave your house without a clean pair of...
5: Today is National Underwear Day. We raise up the one-quarter yard of fabric that offers a barrier between you and your clothes. A YouGov poll says only about 7% of us go commando on a regular basis. According to Hanes Underwear, the average person has about 15 pairs, four for special occasions. And while there's no expiration date on when to toss and replace, it should be done before a waistband blowout. I'm Bree Tennis.
1: And how about this for a little midweek fun? What kind of underwear do reporters and journalists wear? News briefs. And you can find more headlines anytime, 715newsroom.com. I'm Morgan McCarthy.
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7: Here's the forecast from 13 First Alert Weather.
8: Our midweek is off to a pleasant start as temperatures have cooled off through the 50s with some patchy fog possible for the early morning commute. Heading through the day, we are going to have lots of sunshine out there. High temperatures are going to top out at around 80 degrees. Tonight, mostly clear down to the mid-50s. Otherwise, tomorrow, mainly sunny, a bit breezy, up to 85 degrees with a small chance of showers and storms on Friday. On 13 First Alert, meteorologist Derek Dahlman.
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A Utah bride is behind bars after allegedly setting fire to the church that she was getting married in as she was setting up for the ceremony. Lenita Joy Moreno was arrested Monday facing an aggravated arson charge. Court documents say that Moreno and her groom plus family members were setting up for their wedding at the church building. Then the fire alarm went off. One of the people grabbed water from wedding decorations and another a fire extinguisher and put out the blaze. Investigators have determined that the fire appeared to have started under a chair using items that were out of the ordinary. The probable cause document notes that Lenita didn't obtain a marriage license for her own wedding that was to occur the following day after the fire, but had lied, stating she had.

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1: You know how we like to do things on Pop Crush Nights? 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I was down.

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4: Good morning. Well, here's what we're learning today. We'll start with an update from Taylor County, with officials now sharing some details, including the identity of a man who died after a vehicle collision in Taylor County. You may have seen footage of this. The accident happened about 3:15 in the morning this past Saturday. A tractor was hauling a house westbound on County Road O. That's when an eastbound vehicle clipped a corner of the house, went all the way underneath the trailer, came out the other side, and was hit by a pickup truck. The driver of the vehicle that struck the house, 19-year-old Dylan Mickelson, died at the scene. Full details from Taylor County authorities online. You can find that with your stop at 715newsroom.com. We move to the courts in Sawyer County, where a second suspect is being charged in the killing of a teenager. 16-year-old Nolan Trotterchild reportedly met up with 18-year-old Brennan Boswell and 19-year-old Xavier Barraris. This was all back in June. Trotterchild was interested in purchasing a firearm from one of the men. Prosecutors say Barraris then fatally shot the young teen. With Barraris already jailed, Boswell has now been arrested on charges that include being a party to felony murder during an armed robbery. Well, what's up with downtown parking? Here in Eau Claire, as we turned the calendar page, just a heads up that there is a paid parking system that is underway as they'll begin transitioning into that, which basically means warnings, not fines, for a while. It does include some on-street parking, kiosks, and updated parking ramp pricing. You can find full details online when you pull over at 715newsroom.com. Well, a check-in at our capital city shows Madison's mayor calling on protesters to leave the intersection of Williamson and Baldwin Streets. Protesters have been camping out there since July 22nd when the police shooting of Corey Ruiz took place, but the mayor argued that the occupation is disrupting residents and businesses. The Wisconsin Department of Justice is leading the investigation into the shooting. And it's not your birthday. No major holidays for a while. What is there to celebrate? I got you.
5: Today is National Coast Guard Day, celebrating 236 years of keeping our waterways safe as a floating branch of the military. Also, today is National Night Out, a coast-to-coast community-building event with law enforcement. Look for local gatherings. And the final day we're celebrating is National Chocolate Chip Cookie Day.
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5: 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I'm Bree Tennis.
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6: 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That's good enough for me.
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2: The Milwaukee Brewers became the first team in Major League Baseball to reach 70 wins Tuesday night after they defeated the Pittsburgh Pirates 4-2 at American Family Field. The victory evened the four-game series at one game apiece heading into Game 3 tonight. Left-hander Kyle Harrison is set to make his first start since returning from the injured list as he faces Pirates ace Paul Skeens. In other pitching news, the Brewers sent

0: pitcher Brandon Sproat down to AAA. Elsewhere around Major League Baseball, the Minnesota Twins fell to the Kansas City Royals 8-2, and the Chicago Cubs defeated the Los Angeles Dodgers 5-1. In Northwoods League baseball action, the Eau Claire Express fell to the Duluth Huskies 6-2 Tuesday night. The Express return home for the rest of the regular season starting tonight as they take on Duluth. 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
7: Our midweek is off to a pleasant start as temperatures have cooled off through the 50s with some patchy fog possible for the early morning commute. Heading through the day, we are going to have lots of sunshine out there. High temperatures are going to top out at around 80 degrees. Tonight, mostly clear down to the mid-50s. Otherwise, tomorrow, mainly sunny, a bit breezy, up to 85 degrees with a small chance of showers and storms on Friday. On 13 First Alert, meteorologist Derek Dahlman.
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0: Open up, man.
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1: You made her catch you?
0: I don't know how I let this happen.
1: With who?
0: The girl next door, you know?
1: Man.
0: I don't know what to do.
1: Said it wasn't you.

I'm Sue Kelly on I-84. Happy birthday to Punch, the Japanese macaque that's won hearts around the world, just celebrated his first birthday. Punch went viral last year because he was seen clinging to a stuffed orangutan that he was given when his mother abandoned him. Now Punch is healthy, he's thriving, and he's living with a troop of more than 60 monkeys at Japan's Ichikawa City Zoo. Punch fans from around the globe sent more than 2,500 birthday cards, and donations inspired by Punch even helped to pay for air conditioning to help keep the zoo's monkey habitat cool.

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1: Well, good morning. Here's what we're learning today. Updating a story you've probably seen on socials, we now have more details. We talked a little about it yesterday, and now we have numbers. Three people injured in an explosion at a home in Stanley, and they're continuing to recover. Now, the blast happened Monday night at a home on Gilman Street. Authorities say the explosion happened outside of the residence and still looking into the cause of that explosion. We'll continue to keep you posted. In the court, sentencing is being ordered for an in-home daycare worker convicted of child abuse. This is in Trempealeau County. Ashley Hovey was sentenced this week to 10 years in prison, 5 years extended supervision. It traces back to a case where investigators say the victim was injured while at her in-home daycare, with Hovey admitting that she hurt the child twice. She's been ordered to pay more than $15,000 in restitution as well.
2: And how catchy can a song about a gas station be? Oh, just you wait.
3: Hey, sauce on the board.
4: Bucky's, Bucky's.
1: Construction is underway on Wisconsin's first ever Bucky's Travel Center. It'll be in the Oak Creek area, 73,000 square foot facility, expected to have 120 gas pumps and bring even more jobs to that area. Crews have been laying the groundwork to prepare for things like utilities, and the actual vertical construction is expected to begin before the new year. So if you're looking to travel to Bucky's. They say about 2028 is when doors will open.
5: Bucky's.
1: And finish the sentence. Never leave your house without a clean pair of...
6: Today is National Underwear Day. We raise up the one-quarter yard of fabric that offers a barrier between you and your clothes. A YouGov poll says only about 7% of us go commando on a regular basis. According to Hanes Underwear, the average person has about 15 pairs, four for special occasions. And while there's no expiration date on when to toss and replace, it should be done before a waistband blowout. I'm Bree Tennis.
1: And how about this for a little midweek fun? What kind of underwear do reporters and journalists wear? News briefs. And you can find more headlines anytime, 715newsroom.com. I'm Morgan McCarthy.
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0: Here's the forecast from 13 First Alert Weather.
14: Pleasant weather takes hold through our Wednesday as mostly sunny skies prevail with our afternoon high seasonable at around 80. Tonight, mostly clear. We'll dip down to a low of 54 degrees. Otherwise, tomorrow, mainly sunny, a bit breezy, but also warmer in the mid-80s. We'll be back up to around 86 on Friday, a slight chance of showers and thunderstorms. Overall, this weekend dry, mostly sunny. On 13 First Alert, meteorologist Derek Dahlman.
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that embarrassing moment no one remembers but you. Seriously, everyone else was too busy worrying about their own awkward stuff. 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
5: Good morning. Well, here's what we're learning today. We'll start with an update from Taylor County, with officials now sharing some details, including the identity of a man who died after a vehicle collision in Taylor County. You may have seen footage of this. The accident happened about 3:15 in the morning this past Saturday. A tractor was hauling a house westbound on County Road O. That's when an eastbound vehicle clipped a corner of the house, went all the way underneath the trailer, came out the other side, and was hit by a pickup truck. The driver of the vehicle that struck the house, 19-year-old Dylan Mickelson, died at the scene. Full details from Taylor County authorities online. You can find that with your stop at 715newsroom.com. We move to the courts in Sawyer County, where a second suspect is being charged in the killing of a teenager. 16-year-old Nolan Trotterchild reportedly met up with 18-year-old Brennan Boswell and 19-year-old Xavier Bararis. This was all back in June. Trotterchild was interested in purchasing a firearm from one of the men. Prosecutors say Bararis then fatally shot the young teen. With Bararis already jailed, Boswell has now been arrested on charges that include being a party to felony murder during an armed robbery. Well, what's up with downtown parking? Here in Eau Claire, as we turned the calendar page, just a heads up that there is a paid parking system that is underway as they'll begin transitioning into that, which basically means warnings, not fines, for a while. It does include some on-street parking, kiosks, and updated parking ramp pricing. You can find full details online when you pull over at 715newsroom.com. Well, a check-in at our capital city shows Madison's mayor calling on protesters to leave the intersection of Williamson and Baldwin Streets. Protesters have been camping out there since July 22nd when the police shooting of Corey Ruiz took place, but the mayor argued that the occupation is disrupting residents and businesses. The Wisconsin Department of Justice is leading the investigation into the shooting. And it's not your birthday. No major holidays for a while. What is there to celebrate? I got you.
6: Today is National Coast Guard Day, celebrating 236 years of keeping our waterways safe as a floating branch of the military. Also, today is National Night Out, a coast-to-coast community-building event with law enforcement. Look for local gatherings. And the final day we're celebrating is National Chocolate Chip Cookie Day.
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2: The Milwaukee Brewers became the first team in Major League Baseball to reach 70 wins Tuesday night after they defeated the Pittsburgh Pirates 4-2 at American Family Field. The victory evened the four-game series at one game apiece heading into Game 3 tonight. Left-hander Kyle Harrison is set to make his first start since returning from the injured list as he faces Pirates ace Paul Skeens. Another pitching news, the Brewers sent pitcher Brandon Sproat down to AAA. Elsewhere around Major League Baseball, the Minnesota Twins fell to the Kansas City Royals 8-2, and the Chicago Cubs defeated the Los Angeles Dodgers 5-1. In Northwoods League baseball action, the Eau Claire Express fell to the Duluth Huskies 6-2 Tuesday night. The Express return home for the rest of the regular season starting tonight as they take on Duluth. First pitch is scheduled for 6:35. For Sports Talk 105.1, I'm Dan Casper. It happens every year. 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
3: Pleasant weather takes hold through our Wednesday as mostly sunny skies prevail with our afternoon high seasonable at around 80. Tonight, mostly clear, will dip down to a low of 54 degrees. Otherwise, tomorrow, mainly sunny, a bit breezy, but also warmer in the mid-80s. We'll be back up to around 86 on Friday. A slight chance of showers and thunderstorms. Overall, this weekend dry, mostly sunny. On 13 First Alert, meteorologist Derek Dahlman.
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0: these beautiful things that I've got.
1: I'm Sue Kelly on 984. Super excited about this. Zendaya is among the newcomers to the voice cast that returns Mike Myers as the titular ogre Shrek. Yes, Shrek 5 is in the DreamWorks, if you will. Please don't hate me. Eddie Murphy is returning as his best pal Donkey, and Cameron Diaz, of course, is Princess Fiona. Zendaya is set to voice Shrek and Fiona's daughter Felicia. The trailer for Shrek 5 features Donkey's delight upon hearing that he and Shrek are intending to team up again. He says, "It's really happening. Do you know what that means? I need a makeover. Get my arms yoked and my back jacked and my abs abbed. Maybe even tighten up." This is my favorite part. My badonk donk. Later, Donkey says, "Shrek and Donkey, two stalwart friends off on another whirlwind, a big city adventure," and then the trailer ends with the lead characters in jail. We will find out why they land there when the film is released in summer 2027.

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1: Good morning. Here's what we're learning today. Updating a story you've probably seen on socials, we now have more details. We talked a little about it yesterday, and now we have numbers. Three people injured in an explosion at a home in Stanley, and they're continuing to recover. Now, the blast happened Monday night at a home on Gilman Street. Authorities say the explosion happened outside of the residence and still looking into the cause of that explosion. We'll continue to keep you posted. In the court, sentencing is being ordered for an in-home daycare worker convicted of child abuse. This is in Trempealeau County. Ashley Hovey was sentenced this week to 10 years in prison, 5 years extended supervision. It traces back to a case where investigators say the victim was injured while at her in-home daycare, with Hovey admitting that she hurt the child twice. She's been ordered to pay more than $15,000 in restitution as well.
2: And how catchy can a song about a gas station be? Oh, just you wait.
3: Hey, sauce on the board.
4: Bucky's, Bucky's.
1: Construction is underway on Wisconsin's first ever Bucky's Travel Center. It'll be in the Oak Creek area, 73,000 square foot facility, expected to have 120 gas pumps and bring even more jobs to that area. Crews have been laying the groundwork to prepare for things like utilities, and the actual vertical construction is expected to begin before the new year. So if you're looking to travel to Bucky's.
4: Let's take a trip and get some.
1: They say about 2028 is when doors will open.
4: Bucky's.
1: And finish the sentence. Never leave your house without a clean pair of...
5: Today is National Underwear Day. We raise up the one-quarter yard of fabric that offers a barrier between you and your clothes. A YouGov poll says only about 7% of us go commando on a regular basis. According to Hanes Underwear, the average person has about 15 pairs, four for special occasions. And while there's no expiration date on when to toss and replace, it should be done before a waistband blowout. I'm Bree Tennis.
1: And how about this for a little midweek fun? What kind of underwear do reporters and journalists wear? News briefs. And you can find more headlines anytime, 715newsroom.com. I'm Morgan McCarthy.
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0: Here's the forecast from 13 First Alert Weather.
8: Pleasant weather takes hold through our Wednesday as mostly sunny skies prevail with our afternoon high seasonable at around 80. Tonight, mostly clear, will dip down to a low of 54 degrees. Otherwise, tomorrow, mainly sunny, a bit breezy, but also warmer in the mid-80s. We'll be back up to around 86 on Friday. A slight chance of showers and thunderstorms. Overall, this weekend dry, mostly sunny. On 13 First Alert, meteorologist Derek Dolman.
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Whether you're driving, sipping coffee, or hitting snooze. 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Except, well, future you. I'm Cora, broadcasting live from your memory bank.

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8: Pleasant weather takes hold through our Wednesday as mostly sunny skies prevail with our afternoon high seasonable at around 80. Tonight, mostly clear, will dip down to a low of 54 degrees. Otherwise, tomorrow, mainly sunny, a bit breezy, but also warmer in the mid-80s. We'll be back up to around 86 on Friday, a slight chance of showers and thunderstorms. Overall, this weekend dry, mostly sunny. On 13 First Alert, meteorologist Derek Dahlman.
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0: having a game at Carson Park this Thursday. And we'd love for you to come to our tailgate Thursday outside the ballpark. Stop by starting around 5:30 for games, goodies, and more before you head inside for the ball game at 6:35. It's part of our best summer ever.
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7: Greetings, loved ones. 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

was hugely popular during its 2009 to 2015 run. Now Ryan Murphy's addressing whether the series will be revived. Murphy told People Magazine, "That show's interesting because it's come back around. So many young people now watch it, and I'm like, maybe we should revisit that show." And he added, "My nostalgia and love for that show is enough that I'm like, well, maybe people would like to see a new incarnation of that in some capacity."

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9: Pleasant weather takes hold through our Wednesday as mostly sunny skies prevail with our afternoon high seasonable at around 80. Tonight, mostly clear, will dip down to a low of 54 degrees. Otherwise, tomorrow, mainly sunny, a bit breezy, but also warmer in the mid-80s. We'll be back up to around 86 on Friday. A slight chance of showers and thunderstorms. Overall, this weekend dry, mostly sunny. On 13 First Alert, meteorologist Derek Dahlman.
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I see the parties and diamonds sometimes when I close my eyes.

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I-94.

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Linkin Park, Numb. That's one way to go through life. But hey, it's already Wednesday, and I'm pushing play on one of my favorite mixtape songs of all time. Who else loves this? Eve, Gwen. It's got like the best beginning of any song ever. Still.

0: The Eau Claire Express are having a game at Carson Park this Thursday. And we'd love for you to come to our tailgate Thursday outside the ballpark. Stop by starting around 5:30 for games, goodies, and more before you head inside for the ball game at 6:35. It's part of our best summer ever.
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0: 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Here's 13 First Alert weather to tell you.
9: Pleasant weather takes hold through our Wednesday as mostly sunny skies prevail with our afternoon high seasonable at around 80. Tonight, mostly clear. We'll dip down to a low of 54 degrees. Otherwise, tomorrow, mainly sunny, a bit breezy, but also warmer in the mid-80s. We'll be back up to around 86 on Friday. A slight chance of showers and thunderstorms. Overall, this weekend dry, mostly sunny. On 13 First Alert, meteorologist Derek Dahlman.
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You can pretend you don't like Who Could Thank the Reason, but let's face it, we all have notebooks full of poetry that sounds pretty much like that, because we had the feels back in the day. We also have the goodies coming up. Yeah, got a request for Petey and Sierra. We'll do that. First, though, Lil Jon Mayer, Say. It's I-94. Take

Alanis, one hand in my pocket. No, I want both hands where I can see them. Otherwise, I don't know if you're making naughty gestures. Hey, we're doing mixtapes. We do it every time about this day. Nope, let's try it again. We do it every day about this time. Yeah, that's what we do. I got this. Listen to your heart. And then listen to I-94. We love you for it.

0: JoJo's. She's telling you pretty clearly what she wants. Leave. And what are we going to do? We're going to hop on a black horse and ride to the cherry tree. That's a lame DJ segue, but you probably know what's coming next.
1: 2, 3, 4.
0: Ooh. A count and a woohoo and a little ooh. KT Tunstall. Yes. Mixtapes rolling on. I love you for being here. Thank you much. Let's ride.

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little bubbly. Now, this is what I don't like. 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Don't stand too close. But listen to Too Close was next. 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
1: We're I-94, also known as WIAL, Elk Mound, Eau Claire.

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0: Here's the forecast from 13 First Alert Weather.
4: Mostly sunny skies take us through the rest of our Wednesday as high temperatures top out around 80 degrees. Going into tonight, mostly clear. We'll cool off to around 54. Otherwise, tomorrow, mainly sunny, a bit breezy, but also warmer in the mid-80s. On Friday, we are tracking just a small chance of showers and storms, 85 there, with plenty of sunshine this weekend, temperatures back in the mid-80s. On 13 First Alert, meteorologist Derek Dahlman.
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Oh, here I am telling you. Shh.

0: told you Nelly was up. Nelly and Kelly on Every So Cute Dilemma. And were you part of Summer Jam this year? Because Spin Doctors were. That was fun. Are we at the point of summer where we start talking about it in past tense?
1: Not yet.
0: All right.

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Black Eyed Peas, I Got a Feeling. Hey, welcome to Morgan's Mixtapes. I'm Morgan, and that means the mixtape part, or the burnt CD part, or whatever you want to call it. That's just music that we built our own playlists to. And I probably gifted a few of these in my day, way more than a few. But I found some of them in my vehicle and under the couch cushions and closets. I'm like, we got to play these. Backstreet.

Hey, I'm Sue Kelly on I-94. I think my first taste of punk music and probably my first crush was Billy Idol. There's a very fascinating documentary on Hulu appropriately titled, Billy Idol Should Be Dead. Billy is actually part of the program, and so is his family and his friends. That always is a win for me when it comes to watching anyone's life story, because I feel like maybe they should be involved. And they definitely are. So if you're looking for a good documentary and you're a fan of how someone's journey got started, I highly recommend it. Billy Idol Should Be Dead. 94!

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0: What's the weather going to be? Here's 13 First Alert weather to tell you.
5: Mostly sunny skies take us through the rest of our Wednesday as high temperatures top out around 80 degrees. Going into tonight, mostly clear. We'll cool off to around 54. Otherwise, tomorrow, mainly sunny, a bit breezy, but also warmer in the mid-80s. On Friday, we are tracking just a small chance of showers and storms, 85 there, with plenty of sunshine this weekend, temperatures back in the mid-80s. On 13 First Alert, meteorologist Derek Dahlman.
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1: If you find our aughts photos, yeah, we had the same haircuts.

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Life is short, and so are the opportunities to make the most of it. For instance, your kids won't stay kids forever. How long are you going to wait to add that backyard pool or take that trip to the Mouse theme park? Or what about that bucket list vacation you and your parents have talked about to trace your roots? Or even that sports car you've always wanted before all

I-94, I'm Sue Kelly. I don't know if I'm going to get a hard time for this, but I'm going to throw it out there. I took it upon myself to finally fire up Sheep Detectives. Hugh Jackman, okay? Emma Thompson, probably my all-time favorite actress. The trailer is adorable. That's what drew me in. And so is Hugh Jackman. That drew me in too. But my point being is it actually turned out even cuter than I expected. It has its moments. I will say that. I'm not going to give any spoiler alerts. You might want to have a box of tissues, but it is so sweet. And I got to tell you, so funny. One of the sheep is voiced by Julia Louis-Dreyfus. Say that 10 times fast. And Patrick Stewart as well. But if you are looking for something that is just sweet and precious and simple with little to no agenda, I highly recommend Sheep Detectives. It's now available on Amazon Prime. I know.

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10: Here's the forecast from 13 First Alert Weather.
11: Mostly sunny skies take us through the rest of our Wednesday as high temperatures top out around 80 degrees. Going into tonight, mostly clear. We'll cool off to around 54. Otherwise, tomorrow, mainly sunny, a bit breezy, but also warmer in the mid-80s. On Friday, we are tracking just a small chance of showers and storms, 85 there, with plenty of sunshine this weekend, temperatures back in the mid-80s. On 13 First Alert, meteorologist Derek Dahlman.
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0: The Eau Claire Express are having a game at Carson Park this Thursday, and we'd love for you to come to our tailgate Thursday outside the ballpark. Stop by starting around 5:30 for games, goodies, and more before you head inside for the ball game at 6:35. It's part of our best summer ever.
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1: Yo, this is Chris Johnson, your host of the Passion Pod. This week's episode features Ink Master Season 17 finalist Seth Holmes. I hope you enjoy the following snippet from our conversation.
2: What's really funny is my favorite thing that has come out of all of this is the haters.
3: Sure.
2: Yeah. So I have an idea that I'm going to make for a t-shirt. I got a DM right after the finale, and all it said was, worst Ink Master finalist ever. So I took a screenshot of that, and I'm going to print it out on t-shirts.
3: Dude, that's pretty golden. Dude.
2: Yeah.
3: Oh, yeah.
2: But it's like, if you're the worst finalist, this is still pretty good.
3: Dude, you're not the worst finalist. But yes, being the worst finalist is still pretty good, especially when you get all the way to season 17.
2: Yeah.
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swear. I only start craving ice water, a snack, and a deep conversation with myself the moment I sit in my car. It's like the seatbelt activates my existential crisis. I'm Cora, bringing you car therapy sessions one lane change at a time.

A survey found that concerns about mispronouncing names of foods and places stops a lot of Americans from visiting new destinations. It found that 54% of the 2,000 adults polled admit that the fear of getting it wrong has kept them from booking a trip, and 47% won't order food if they can't confidently say it. While 22% worry that they'll sound rude, 23% are afraid that they'll be embarrassed, and 20% think others will judge them for mispronouncing. I-94!

0: Yo, this is Chris Johnson, your host of the Passion Pod. This week's episode features two-time Ink Master runner-up Gian Carley. I hope you enjoy the following snippet from our conversation.
1: I'm tattooing like the last letter, and she's like, oh, she just rips her arm out. And I'm like, what the f***, what happened? She's like, oh my God, it's misspelled. And I was like, oh no, dude. And I misspelled. I switched the H and the T for some reason. On strength. No. Dude, and I tattooed it. And this chick left. Like, you know, she's like, I need a break. And she goes. And I could see her in the car crying, dude.
2: Oh, no.
1: And it was just the worst thing I ever done, you know what I mean? And she just comes back, and I'm like, oh my God, I'm asking all my mentors, like, what can I do? What do I do? And my mentor was like, grab salt and water and tattoo over the letters.
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0: What's the weather going to be? Here's 13 First Alert weather to tell you.
5: Mostly sunny skies take us through the rest of our Wednesday as high temperatures top out around 80 degrees. Going into tonight, mostly clear. We'll cool off to around 54. Otherwise, tomorrow, mainly sunny, a bit breezy, but also warmer in the mid-80s. On Friday, we are tracking just a small chance of showers and storms, 85 there, with plenty of sunshine this weekend, temperatures back in the mid-80s. On 13 First Alert, meteorologist Derek Dahlman.
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fly on my drive to the top. 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I blasted off the planet, rock that caused catastrophe, and it matters more because I had it. Now I had, I thought about wreaking havoc on an opposition. Kind of shocking, they want it static with precision. I'm automatic, quarterback, I ain't talking second packet. 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

0: The Eau Claire Express are having a game at Carson Park this Thursday, and we'd love for you to come to our tailgate Thursday outside the ballpark. 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

Desperate times call for unusual measures, which is why some Gen Z job seekers, frustrated by the job market, are turning to Etsy witches for help landing work. Instead of just updating their LinkedIn profiles, they're paying anywhere from a few bucks to about $45 for spells they hope will bring career success, luck, and prosperity. One woman said that she bought a $5 job spell after months of rejection and later found a full-time position. Etsy witches say their most popular requests involve jobs, followed by love and removing life's blockages. Experts aren't weighing in on whether the magic works, but for many struggling young adults, the spells offer something just as valuable, hope.

The Eau Claire Express are having a game at Carson Park this Thursday, and we'd love for you to come to our tailgate Thursday outside the ballpark. Stop by starting around 5:30 for games, goodies, and more before you head inside for the ball game at 6:35. It's part of our best summer ever.

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1: Me not working hard. Yeah, right, picture that with a Kodak. Or better yet, go to Times Square, take a picture of me with a Kodak. Took my life from negative to positive, I just want y'all to know that. And tonight, let's enjoy life. Pitbull,

I'm Sue Kelly on I-94. We go now to beautiful Aurora, Colorado. City staff working near the Downer Place Bridge spotted a young fawn emerge from a drainage pipe into the river. Animal Control Officer Quentin Johnson and Aurora Fire Privates Riley Coombs and Jonas Kablewski deployed the department's rescue boat. The final rescue was with a net, and it was deployed by Jonas, who successfully used that net to secure the exhausted baby deer into the boat. The fawn was taken to a wildlife rehab and was named after the hero of the day. That would be Jonas, is the one who pulled her into the boat. Jonas made a full recovery and was successfully integrated into the center's general deer population.

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0: Here's the forecast from 13 First Alert Weather.
5: Mostly sunny skies take us through the rest of our Wednesday as high temperatures top out around 80 degrees. Going into tonight, mostly clear. We'll cool off to around 54. Otherwise, tomorrow, mainly sunny, a bit breezy, but also warmer in the mid-80s. On Friday, we are tracking just a small chance of showers and storms, 85 there, with plenty of sunshine this weekend, temperatures back in the mid-80s. On 13 First Alert, meteorologist Derek Dahlman.
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0: I could win gold in overthinking and then wonder if I really deserved the medal. 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I-94!
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1: 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I-94. It's summer. 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

what's the best state in the country? Well, obviously, that's a matter of opinion, but according to a new U.S. News & World Report ranking, one state stands out overall. The rankings were based on factors like education and healthcare, the economy, infrastructure, opportunity, fiscal stability, and Utah topped the list, followed by South Dakota, Minnesota, North Dakota, and Nebraska, rounding out the top five.

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6: What's the weather going to be? Here's 13 First Alert weather to tell you.
7: Mostly sunny skies take us through the rest of our Wednesday as high temperatures top out around 80 degrees. Going into tonight, mostly clear. We'll cool off to around 54. Otherwise, tomorrow, mainly sunny, a bit breezy, but also warmer in the mid-80s. On Friday, we are tracking just a small chance of showers and storms, 85 there, with plenty of sunshine this weekend, temperatures back in the mid-80s. On 13 First Alert, meteorologist Derek Dahlman.
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0: Yo, this is Chris Johnson, your host of the Passion Pod. This week's episode features Packers legend and NFL Hall of Famer Leroy Butler. I hope you enjoy the following snippet from our conversation.
1: I say, hey, Mr. President, you ever heard of the Lambeau Leap? He said, what's the Lambeau Leap? I said, man, you have the nuclear codes, but you don't know about the Lambeau Leap. My guy, Robert, everybody looks at Robert, made a song called Jumping the Stands. And I said, Robert, you got the CD? Yeah, back then we had CDs, by the way. I said, give it to me. He gave it to me. I gave it to the president. Now, he's not supposed to take stuff from, like, people, but he put it, Bill Clinton out, man. Shout out to Bill Clinton. Because he wanted to see, you know, Lambeau Field is like a bucket list for people. And we were in practice, and he was cool and a fan, like the nicest guy. I mean...
0: Thanks for listening to that little snippet. 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

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Turns out they were lost too. I'm Cora, reminding you that we're all just winging it with confidence. I know.

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you a mom and want something fun and affordable to do with the kids? Jenna's got some great ideas. I-94.

Toluca Lake is a quiet neighborhood in L.A. located near Universal Studios theme park, and residents there are struggling a bit this summer because of a new roller coaster at the park, Fast and Furious Hollywood Drift. 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The machinery doesn't make a lot of noise. They installed sound walls and gravel to maximize the quiet, and there's still a problem, though. Riders of Fast and Furious Hollywood Drift are screaming loudly. One resident called the constant screaming disturbing, while another resident said, "You think something's happening, like someone's getting murdered out there." We'll see if enough residents complain about the noise and if there's anything more that Universal Studios can do to fix it.

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7: Mostly sunny skies take us through the rest of our Wednesday as high temperatures top out around 80 degrees. Going into tonight, mostly clear. We'll cool off to around 54. Otherwise, tomorrow, mainly sunny, a bit breezy, but also warmer in the mid-80s. On Friday, we are tracking just a small chance of showers and storms, 85 there, with plenty of sunshine this weekend, temperatures back in the mid-80s. On 13 First Alert, meteorologist Derek Dahlman.
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My name's Jenna, and I'm a mom here in the Chippewa Valley. Mom math. If the recipe says it will take about 20 minutes to prep, once I account for my daughter dragging the toddler tower from the corner of the kitchen, her insisting on measuring the ingredients, and oftentimes having to taste test every single one, yes, including the flour, even though she's tasted a million times and she knows it's disgusting by itself. Once we've stirred everything by hand and we've poured it into its appropriate dish, all while trying to gentle parent without losing my mind, that 20 minutes is officially 45 minutes. That's mom math.

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